0: drive's over. We got some tickets to see that.
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2: 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You know what's going on.
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0: Chasing a white ghost at night. Face puffed up. 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And they get high.
1: And they get high.
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1: You got the power.
0: Create a world where children can play with life.

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0: 23:34, un saluto Gengis Khan a tutti, siete sempre sintonizzati sulle magiche frequenze di Blackout 105.250.
1: I'll do Danny Boy, what for the hell, now that I'm warmed up. I should preface this song. This was written by a father singing to his son. He had lost two sons in two other wars. He's singing to his youngest son who's going to war. And it's the Irish national anthem. Give me the chord. Oh, Danny boy, the pipes are calling from glen to glen and down the mountainside. The summer's gone and all the leaves are falling. It's you must go, and I must bide. But come ye back when summer's in the meadow, or when the valley's hushed and white with snow. Yes, I'll be here in sunshine or in shadow. Oh, Danny boy, oh, Danny boy, I love you so. And if you come and all the leaves are dying, and I am dead, as dead I will may be, you'll come and find the place where I am lying, and kneel and say an Ave there for me. And I will hear, though soft you tread above me, then all my dreams will warm and sweeter be. If you'll just bend and then tell me that you love me, then I will sleep in peace

Hi Dan, I just wrote this thing. It's backstage at this festival, I just wrote this thing. So, when I smoke, I remember my mother smoking. There can't be healing until it's all broken. Break me. The windows are open, the beast has awoken. Break me, remind me of my devotion. When I smoke, I remember my mother smoking. There can't be healing until it's all broken. Break me. The windows are open, the beast has awoken. Break me. Remind me of devotion. Find me apart from the world in an ocean that dances and curls its foul tides around focus. And aren't these the words that I hope for? Me in the notepad like all is right with the world. What's the world for? Give me a space to be void. Give me the memories back I destroyed. That girl from the past that laid the foundation stones. Let her come take me home now, I need her. When I smoke, I remember my mother smoking. There can't be healing until it's all broken. Break me, the beast has awoken. Break me, remind me of my devotion. Find me involved in the world. All these fast talkers are trying to take hold of the world. Thoughtless remarks and bold suppositions. I'm sick of their mission. Stop solving the world and start listening. The world in the palms of your children. No progeny needed for needless misogyny. Needling my gentle demeanor. I'm neither your wife nor your sister. I'm deeper, I'm here. I'm a spear, I'm a shield. I'm the light in the field. I'm the vast promise revealed to be falsehood. The whole nation attacked by a notion that all we were built for is no good. Devotion, when nothing's secure, is devotion worth more? I'm the boat on the shore, I'm the notepad that nobody noticed before. I'm the back of your neck in the moment the whole world attacks. You want facts, I want things I can't have. Like I wanna go back, take the child who destroyed every inch of herself to be one of the boys. Give her bits of myself, give her strength, give her poise. My mother within me making nothing but noise. When I smoke, I remember my mother smoking. There can't be healing until it's all broken. Break me, the windows won't open. The beast has awoken. Break me, remind me of my devotion.

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It's always the wisdom you forget. When I smoke, I remember my mother smoking. No healing till it's all broken. Break me.

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Marcus Garvey, man of Black Star Liner.

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Yeah, you know them a go run out of town when we apply pressure. Babylon time done, yo, send for the stretcher. So where them a deal with, who can hear them a go feel it? Where if you go sign and seal it, fire can't done, fire just start. Fire a go burn up the whole of them clot, you know.

function. 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

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Fire rock a burn up the whole of them blood clots. 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Fire rock a button up this bomb of clot. Listen, listen, listen. General election, so we gonna.

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Evening distractions start to rear their ugly heads in the day. 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Only existing in the past tense, anecdotally dense, pretense of a dim light in an empty house, not letting anyone in. Don't be wishing your life away. Well, why did you give me 3 wishes then? Constant de la Roasted. Don't invite me to your function unless you got something that I can't do at home alone. I don't even have to call UC anymore. They already know it's too far gone. Looking at my hands, they were swollen and I didn't know where from. Looking at my hands, started wondering what I was capable of. Looking at my hands, tried to wash them for a minute to get the smell off.

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1: Questi erano il Nail Break. 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
1: Are you guys really ready for this? This is how we get down. 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I mean, do you have any YouTube action? 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We already got a pair, but we don't want another one. Get it together, fellas. This is how we get down. What we got here? Oh, we got some Erica by noon.
2: Hold on. You know what? Something about this one right here. So you really think you got what it takes? Huh?
3: I got this.
2: So you think you can spit? 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
0: Pretense of a dim rot in an empty house, not letting anyone in. Don't be wishing your life away. Well, why did you give me 3 wishes then? Constant de la Roasted, don't invite me to your function unless you got something that I can't do at home alone. I don't even have to call UC anymore. They already know it's too far gone. Looking at my hands, they were swollen, and I didn't know where from. Looking at my hands, started wondering what I was capable of. Looking at my hands, tried to wash them for a minute to get the smell off.

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Death in the air, nothing out there looks real. Close the homies' eyes, now is not the time to be feeling. Really load up, furniture, low walls, barricade you inside.